was her name in those days. And I was her man. I'd gone back and visit her. And she got a problem. She got a little Cho-Cho. Cho-Cho Sam was her name. And Mr. Taylor Wolf. Take it away, Cho-Cho.

search, you as me. I'm a bounder. I married a Yankee girl. But I went back to visit old Japan, where there she was.

about the boy. And I know it's stupid to be mad about the boy. I'm so ashamed of it, but must admit